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But my breath fogged up the glass, and so I drew

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seem like I'm missing my same old us before we learned our truth too late.